you are tuned in to the Outmoding Network, KOHN, KOHH, the Drive Home Show. We're here for this Wednesday, the 19th day of August. Yes, it's about quarter after five. Right now, we just heard some Cisco band right there with Black Jolly, some Kamikaze Cumbia. Played that one for Aviation Day. Mario Bros. Also back there with that acoustic Sandman to start us off for our second hour for the Drive Home Show. You do got more Wider coming up at 6 to 8, and then also some country jams 8 to 10 tonight. Right now, we're going to keep it going here with some Valenzuela and Company JM Special Wider. We're here on the Outmoding Network.

The National Weather Service in Tucson has issued a severe thunderstorm warning for West Central Cochise County in southeastern Arizona, East Central Pima County in southeastern Arizona, until 6:15 p.m. Mountain Standard Time. At 5:22 p.m. Mountain Standard Time, a severe thunderstorm was located 10 miles southeast of Vail, moving north at 10 miles per hour. Hazard, ping pong ball size hail and 60 miles per hour wind gusts. Source, radar indicated. Impact, people and animals outdoors will be injured. Expect hail damage to roofs, siding, windows, and vehicles. Expect wind damage to roofs, siding, and trees. Locations impacted include Sahuarita, Benson, Vail, Corona de Tucson, St. David, East Sahuarita, and Mezcal. This includes the following highways: Route 90 between mile markers 290 and 297, Route 80 between mile markers 293 and 301, Interstate 10 between mile markers 279 and 309, Route 83 between mile markers 40 and 58. Seek shelter inside a well-built structure and stay away from windows. The storm is capable of producing damaging winds and large hail. Torrential rainfall is also occurring with this storm and may lead to flash flooding. Do not drive your vehicle through flooded roadways. Repeating, a severe thunderstorm warning has been issued until 6:15 p.m. Mountain Standard Time for the following counties: Northeast Pima, Northwest Cochise, and Southeast Pima.

Oh, yeah. You are tuned in to the Autumn Holding Earth Network, KOHN 91.9 FM Sales, KOHH 90.7 FM San Lucie. Some group Papago right there with the cumbia. We heard some Nativeville with that P-Town light. Shout out to P-Town. BMJ also back there with the Jolly, some Warrior. Valenzuela and Company also back there with the Lida. For your Drive Home Show, Drive Home Lida Mix Show with your host B. Gucci Austin, it's a 4 o'clock jamming out. Some classic Lida tunes back 4 o'clock hour. And today, Diamondbacks. Taking a look at the Arizona Diamondbacks. They had a 3-game series starting on Monday. Monday, yesterday, today, and they went on to beat the Red Sox. Boston Red Sox out there in Boston, 7-6. So they at least won one game. They lost out yesterday, 9-4, and then also on Monday, 11-1. So they're heading back home, and they'll have a 3-game series against the Cincinnati Reds starting on Friday, Saturday, and Sunday, and then also the Cubbies. Chicago Cubs will be in town Monday through Wednesday. So, little recap on the Diamondbacks. Still over 500, 67, record 67, 61. So, doing all right. Okay. So, let's see. Right now, we got a Jolly here from Carl and Buddies, and we're going to send a happy birthday shout out to Eveline out there in Casablanca. Early birthday shout out from Alvin there. Birthday is tomorrow, so I wanted to send out a two-step, so we got some Carl right here on the Holding Network.

Alrighty, here are tuning to the Holding Duck Network, KOHN, KOH, some Pop Warrior, right there with the two-step, also some Gertie and the T.O. Boys, let's see, some friends, and then also some Carl and Buddies with the Jazzy. Once again, sending a happy early birthday shout-out for Evelyn for tomorrow up there in Hill River. Happy birthday to you. About quarter till six right now, so we're going to head on out. I don't know if we're going to get a power outage or lights are flickering. I think I'm still on air, maybe. So, yeah, you guys have a good rest of your evening, and I will catch you again tomorrow. We're here on the Holding Us Network.

National Weather Service in Tucson has issued a flash flood warning for East Central Pima County in southeastern Arizona until 8:45 p.m. Mountain Standard Time. At 5:43 p.m. Mountain Standard Time, Doppler radar indicated thunderstorms producing heavy rain across the warned area. Between 1 and 1.5 inches of rain have fallen. Flash flooding is ongoing or expected to begin shortly. Hazard: flash flooding caused by thunderstorms. Source: radar indicated. Impact: flash flooding of small creeks and streams, urban areas, highways, streets, and underpasses, as well as other poor drainage and low-lying areas. Some locations that will experience flash flooding include mainly rural areas of East Central Pima County. This includes Route 83 between mile markers 37 and 40, in between mile markers 49 and 51. Turn around, don't drown when encountering flooded roads. Most flood deaths occur in vehicles. Be aware of your surroundings and do not drive on flooded roads. Repeating, a flash flood warning has been issued until 8:45 p.m. Mountain Standard Time for the following county: Southeast Pima, Arizona.

The National Weather Service in Tucson has issued a severe thunderstorm warning for central Pima County in southeastern Arizona until 6:30 p.m. Mountain Standard Time. At 5:50 p.m. Mountain Standard Time, a severe thunderstorm was located 12 miles west of Fells, moving northwest at 25 miles per hour. Hazard, 60 miles per hour wind gusts and quarter-size hail. Source, radar indicated. Impact, hail damage to vehicles is expected. Expect wind damage to roofs, siding, and trees. Locations impacted include Disseminimo, Carbon Wells, Guam Oitik, No, LIGK, Santa Cruz, Mountain Village, Sikohimisk, and KUPK. This includes Route 86 between mile markers 85 and 109. Seek shelter inside a well-built structure and stay away from windows. The storm is capable of producing damaging winds and large hail. Wind damage with this storm will occur before any rain or lightning. Do not wait for the sound of thunder before taking cover. Seek shelter immediately inside a sturdy structure and stay away from windows. Torrential rainfall is also occurring with this storm and may lead to flash flooding. Do not drive your vehicle through flooded roadways. Repeating, a severe thunderstorm warning has been issued until 6:30 p.m. Mountain Standard Time for the following county, Western Pima, Arizona.

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1: 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Don Altham Judicial Court Judge Vacancy Announcement. 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Position, Judge, two positions. Term beginning February 1st, 2027 and ending January 31st, 2033. A nation's judge is eligible for reappointment to additional terms in office. Interested applicant should submit a completed application and supporting materials to attention Gloria Ramirez, Chairperson, Judiciary Committee, care of Diane Thomas, committee staff, Don Altham Legislative Branch. Email diane.thomas@tmnation-nsn.gov. Phone number 520-993-5343.

National Weather Service in Tucson has issued a flash flood warning for Eastern Pima County in southeastern Arizona until 9 p.m. Mountain Standard Time. At 6 p.m. Mountain Standard Time, Doppler radar indicated thunderstorms producing heavy rain across the warned area. Up to 1 inch of rain has fallen. Flash flooding is ongoing or expected to begin shortly. Hazard, flash flooding caused by thunderstorms. Source, radar indicated. Impact, flash flooding of small creeks and streams, urban areas, highways, streets, and underpasses, as well as other poor drainage and low-lying areas. Some locations that will experience flash flooding include Tape Verde, Sabino Canyon Recreation Area, Catalina Foothills, and Seven Falls. This includes the following flash flood-prone locations: Snyder Road from Cole Road to Sabino Canyon Road. Turn around, don't drown when encountering flooded roads. Most flood deaths occur in vehicles. Remain alert for flooding even in locations not receiving rain. Washes, streams, and rivers can become raging killer currents in a matter of minutes, even from distant rainfall. Repeating, a flash flood warning has been issued until 9 p.m. Mountain Standard Time for the following county: Northeast Pima, Arizona,

National Weather Service in Tucson has issued a severe thunderstorm warning for East Central Pima County in southeastern Arizona until 7 p.m. Mountain Standard Time. At 6.04 p.m. Mountain Standard Time, a severe thunderstorm was located over Corona de Tucson, moving northwest at 10 miles per hour. Hazard, 60 miles per hour in gusts and quarter-size hail. Source, radar indicated. Impact, hail damage to vehicles is expected. Expect wind damage to roofs, siding, and trees. Locations impacted include Tucson, Sahuriza, Green Valley, Davis-Monthan Air Force Base, Drexel Heights, Vail, Corona de Tucson, East Sahuriza, San Javier Community, Summit, Tucson International Airport, Rita Ranch and San Javier Mission. This includes the following highways: Interstate 19 between mile markers 36 and 60. Interstate 10 between mile markers 262 and 294. Route 83 between mile markers 50 and 58. Seek shelter inside a well-built structure and stay away from windows. The storm is capable of producing damaging winds and large hail. Continuous cloud-to-ground lightning is occurring with this storm. Lightning is one of nature's leading killers. Remember, if you can hear thunder, you are close enough to be struck by lightning. Torrential rainfall is also occurring with this storm and may lead to flash flooding. Do not drive your vehicle through flooded roadways. Repeating, a severe thunderstorm warning has been issued until 7 p.m. Mountain Standard Time for the following counties: northeast Pima and southeast Pima.

National Weather Service in Tucson has issued a severe thunderstorm warning for central Pima County in southeastern Arizona until 7 p.m. Mountain Standard Time. At 6:08 p.m. Mountain Standard Time, a severe thunderstorm was located 19 miles south of Pissenimo, moving northwest at 15 miles per hour. Hazard, 60 miles per hour wind gusts and quarter-size hail. Source, radar indicated. Impact, hail damage to vehicles is expected. Expect wind damage to roofs, siding, and trees. Locations impacted include Ali CHUDK, Santa Cruz, Poplico Farms, and Kotzkug. Seek shelter inside a well-built structure and stay away from windows. This storm is capable of producing damaging winds and large hail. Torrential rainfall is also occurring with this storm and may lead to flash flooding. Do not drive your vehicle through flooded roadways. Repeating, a severe thunderstorm warning has been issued until 7 p.m. Mountain Standard Time for the following county, Western Pima, Arizona.

National Weather Service in Tucson has issued a flash flood warning for East Central Pima County in southeastern Arizona until 9:15 p.m. Mountain Standard Time. At 6:19 p.m. Mountain Standard Time, Doppler radar indicated thunderstorms producing heavy rain across the warned area. Up to 1 inch of rain has fallen. Additional rainfall amounts of 1 to 2 inches are possible in the warned area. Flash flooding is ongoing or expected to begin shortly. Hazard: flash flooding caused by thunderstorms. Source: radar indicated. Impact: flash flooding of small creeks and streams, urban areas, highways, streets, and underpasses, as well as other poor drainage and low-lying areas. Some locations that will experience flash flooding include Tucson, Sahuarita, Drexel Heights, Vail, Corona de Tucson, East Sahuarita, San Javier Community, Summit, Tucson International Airport, and San Javier Mission. This includes the following highways: Interstate 19 between mile markers 42 and 58, Route 83 between mile markers 47 and 48, and between mile markers 52 and 58. This includes the following flash flood-prone locations: Country Club Road at Franco Wash, Fountain Road from Interstate 10 and Sahuarita Road, Santa Clara Avenue at Elvado Wash, Sahuarita Road west of Wilmoth Road, Andrada Road east of Wentworth Road, Mission Road from Valencia Road to San Javier Road, Old Vail Connection Road at Franco Wash, and Calle Rinconada Road from Andrada Road to Sahuarita Road. Turn around. Don't drown when encountering flooded roads. Most flood deaths occur in vehicles. Repeating, a flash flood warning has been issued until 9:15 p.m.

National Weather Service in Tucson has issued a severe thunderstorm warning for northeastern Pima County in southeastern Arizona until 7 p.m. Mountain Standard Time. At 6:20 p.m. Mountain Standard Time, a severe thunderstorm was located over Sabino Canyon Recreation Area, moving east at 5 miles per hour. Hazard, 60 miles per hour wind gusts and small hail. Source, radar indicated. Impact, expect damage to roofs, siding, and trees. Locations impacted include Tucson, Tenca Verde, Sabino Canyon Recreation Area, Catalina Foothills, Saguaro National Park East, and Seven Falls. Seek shelter inside a well-built structure and stay away from windows. This storm is capable of producing damaging winds. Continuous cloud-to-ground lightning is occurring with this storm. Lightning is one of nature's leading killers. Remember, if you can hear thunder, you are close enough to be struck by lightning. Torrential rainfall is also occurring with this storm and may lead to flash flooding. Do not drive your vehicle through flooded roadways. Repeating, a severe thunderstorm warning has been issued until 7 p.m. Mountain Standard Time for the following county: northeast Pima, Arizona,

National Weather Service in Tucson has issued a severe thunderstorm warning for central Pima County in southeastern Arizona until 7:30 p.m. Mountain Standard Time. At 6:38 p.m. Mountain Standard Time, severe thunderstorms were located along the line from 25 miles south of Pisenimo to 11 miles northwest of Pisenimo, moving west at 30 miles per hour. Hazard, 60 miles per hour wind gusts and quarter-size hail. Source, radar indicated. Impact, hail damage to vehicles is expected. Expect wind damage to roofs, siding, and trees. Locations impacted include Pisenimo, Duvo, Alicia-Hugh-GK, San Simon, Pia Oik, Santa Cruz, Poplico Farms, and San Simon West. This includes Route 86 between mile marker 67 and 75. Seek shelter inside a well-built structure and stay away from windows. These storms are capable of producing damaging winds and large hail. Wind damage with these storms will occur before any rain or lightning. Do not wait for the sound of thunder before taking cover. Seek shelter immediately inside a sturdy structure and stay away from windows. Torrential rainfall is also occurring with these storms and may lead to flash flooding. Do not drive your vehicle through flooded roadways. Repeating, a severe thunderstorm warning has been issued until 7:30 p.m. Mountain Standard Time for the following county, Western Pima, Arizona.

National Weather Service in Tucson has issued a flash flood warning for East Central Pima County in southeastern Arizona until 9:45 p.m. Mountain Standard Time. At 6:42 p.m. Mountain Standard Time, Doppler radar indicated thunderstorms producing heavy rain across the warned area. Up to 1 inch of rain has fallen. Additional rainfall amounts of 1 to 2 inches are possible in the warned area. Flash flooding is ongoing or expected to begin shortly. Hazard: flash flooding caused by thunderstorms. Source: radar indicated. Impact: flash flooding of small creeks and streams, urban areas, highways, streets, and underpasses, as well as other poor drainage and low-lying areas. Some locations that will experience flash flooding include Tucson, Davis-Monthan Air Force Base, Tampa Verde, Tucson International Airport, Saguaro National Park East, and Rita Ranch. This includes Interstate 10 between mile markers 264 and 278. This includes the following flash flood-prone locations: Harrison Road at Pantano Wash, Wentworth Road at Tampa Verde Wash, Tampa Verde Loop Road at Tampa Verde Wash, Old Spanish Trail at Rincon Creek, Escalenta Road at Atterbury Wash, Alamo Wash between Speedway and Grant, Drexel Road east of Alvernon Way, Freeman Road between Broadway and Old Spanish Trail, and Old Spanish Trail at Jeremy Wash. Turn around. Don't drown when encountering flooded roads. Most flood deaths occur in vehicles. Repeating, a flash flood warning has been issued until 9:45 p.m. Mountain Standard Time for the following counties: Northeast Pima and Southeast Pima,

National Weather Service in Tucson has issued a flash flood warning for central Pima County in southeastern Arizona until 9:45 p.m. Mountain Standard Time. At 6:47 p.m. Mountain Standard Time, Doppler radar indicated thunderstorms producing heavy rain across the warned area. Between 1 and 2 inches of rain have fallen. Additional rainfall amounts up to 1 inch are possible in the warned area. Flash flooding is ongoing or expected to begin shortly. Hazard: flash flooding caused by thunderstorms. Source: radar indicated. Impact: flash flooding of small creeks and streams, urban areas, highways, streets, and underpasses, as well as other poor drainage and low-lying areas. Some locations that will experience flash flooding include Alisehudk, Santa Cruz, Poplica Farms, KUPK, and Kotskug. Turn around. Don't drown when encountering flooded roads. Most flood deaths occur in vehicles. In hilly terrain, there are hundreds of low water crossings which are potentially dangerous in heavy rain. Do not attempt to cross flooded roads. Find an alternate route. Repeating, a flash flood warning has been issued until 9:45 p.m. Mountain Standard Time for the following county: Western Pima, Arizona.

0: National Weather Service in Tucson has issued a severe thunderstorm warning for northeastern Pima County in southeastern Arizona until 8 p.m. Mountain Standard Time. At 6:53 p.m. Mountain Standard Time, severe thunderstorms were located along a line from near Three Points to near Sabino Canyon Recreation Area, moving northwest at 15 miles per hour. Hazard, 60 miles per hour wind gusts and quarter-size hail. Source, damaging winds in excess of 60 miles per hour have been observed at Tucson International Airport. Impact, hail damage to vehicles is expected. Expect wind damage to roofs, siding, and trees. Locations impacted include Tucson, Oro Valley, Marana, Davis-Monthan Air Force Base, Casas de Jubes, Drexel Heights, Flowing Wells, South Tucson, Three Points, Pascua Pueblo Yaqui Reservation, Tortolita, San Javier Community, Tucson Mountain Park, Valencia West, Tucson Estates, Saguaro National Park West, Tucson International Airport, Summit and Catalina Foothills. This includes the following highways: Interstate 19 between mile markers 48 and 63, Route 86 between mile markers 149 and 171, Route 77 between mile markers 70 and 78, Interstate 10 between mile markers 244 and 272, Route 286 near mile marker 45. Seek shelter inside a well-built structure and stay away from windows. These storms are capable of producing damaging winds and large hail. Wind damage with these storms will occur before any rain or lightning. Do not wait for the sound of thunder before taking cover. Seek shelter.
1: Like, masha legal writing sample. Kchik ahan, mamdam nata ga uka mashtima. Amam ti dut upa chipkanat, masha attorney. Kchik tatbir, law school diplomas. Kchik certificate of good standing for active jurisdictions. 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Amaat amui Gloria Ramirez. Aman tapay chikushak judicial awamajim. Ama ahawik Diani Thomas. Mamot piyongach. Abe tohon atam ka chunigdam chipkan ki. Ahan kahon. Diani. Ama ahan D-Y-A-N-I dot Thomas. Up tionation-nsn.gov. Nombro. 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

National Weather Service in Tucson has issued a flash flood warning for northeastern Pima County in southeastern Arizona until 10:30 p.m. Mountain Standard Time. At 7:26 p.m. Mountain Standard Time, Doppler radar indicated thunderstorms producing heavy rain across the warned area. Up to 1 inch of rain has fallen. Additional rainfall amounts up to 1 inch are possible in the warned area. Flash flooding is ongoing or expected to begin shortly. Hazard: flash flooding caused by thunderstorms. Source: radar indicated. Impact: flash flooding of small creeks and streams, urban areas, highways, streets, and underpasses, as well as other poor drainage and low-lying areas. Some locations that will experience flash flooding include Tucson, Casas Adobes, Drexel Heights, Flowing Wells, South Tucson, Bosco Pueblo Yaqui Reservation, Tucson Mountain Park, Valencia West, Tucson Estates, Saguaro National Park West, and Ryan Airfield. This includes the following highways: Interstate 19 between mile markers 59 and 63, Route 86 between mile markers 156 and 171, Route 77 between mile markers 70 and 72, Interstate 10 between mile markers 249 and 263. This includes the following flash flood prone locations: Santa Clara Avenue at Elvado Wash, First Avenue north of Fort Lowell Road, Stone Avenue at Maple St. Camino de La Tierra at the Rito River, Camino de Oeste Freewater to Gates Pass, Ironwood Hills Doctor from Shannon to Camino de Oeste, and Mark Road from Jeffrey Road to Los Reales Road. Turn around, don't drown when encountering flooded roads.

0: 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O my haaho, abapak veterinary program, teonation-nsn.gov.
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0: 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The Donna Optum Legislative Council will hold its July through December 2026 general sessions at the Hickon Recreation Center in Hickon District. Thank you.
1: To others, the New York, the Amjit, Gami Homut, Ki Kokigik, Masiasia Urd, Hugamatam Chukia, Mohajik Tapadak, Mother. 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
0: 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On the spot application screenings and on site interviews. Bring your resume. For more information, TONHC Human Resources can reach at 520-547-8197. Persons attending and participating in the job fair assume all risk, including but not limited to illness, injury, and death or property loss, and agree not to hold the event sponsors and volunteers liable.

National Weather Service in Tucson has issued a severe thunderstorm warning for northeastern Pima County in southeastern Arizona, eastern Pinal County in southeastern Arizona, until 9 p.m. Mountain Standard Time. At 8.07 p.m. Mountain Standard Time, severe thunderstorms were located along a line from 6 miles east of San Manuel to 7 miles west of Kearney, moving southwest at 20 miles per hour. Hazard, 60 miles per hour wind gusts and quarter-size hail. Source, radar indicated. Impact, hail damage to vehicles is expected. Expect wind damage to roofs, siding, and trees. Locations impacted include Oracle, Mammoth, Saddlebrook, San Manuel, Saddlebrook Ranch, Kearney, Dudleyville, Mount Lemmon, Summer Haven, Cactus Forest, Campo Bonito, Biosphere 2, Oracle Junction, and Kelvin. This includes the following highways: Route 79 between mile markers 92 and 128. Route 77 between mile markers 90 and 127. Route 177 between mile markers 141 and 155. Seek shelter inside a well-built structure and stay away from windows. These storms are capable of producing damaging winds and large hail. Wind damage with these storms will occur before any rain or lightning. Do not wait for the sound of thunder before taking cover. Seek shelter immediately inside a sturdy structure and stay away from windows. Torrential rainfall is also occurring with these storms and may lead to flash flooding. Do not drive your vehicle through flooded roadways. Repeating, a severe thunderstorm warning has been issued until 9 p.m. Mountain Standard Time for the following counties.

forth Saturday night. We had all day Sunday to rest and relax before I caught another flight. So I decided to walk downtown and get myself a little fresh air. Before long, I found myself in front of a big church on the corner of the square. Boy, I could hear that singing way out in the street. It sure was a beautiful sound. So I just walked up the steps and opened the door, started to go inside and sit down. But before I could, a young man walked over to me and said, "Excuse me, sir, but I can't let you in with that big black hat, those jeans, that beard and long hair." So I just left, went back outside, sat down on that curb. And I thought to myself, that's the house of the Lord. That guy's got a hell of a nerve, telling me I can't worship anywhere I please.

Lord, I know it don't look like much, but I didn't think you'd mind. I just wanted to be with your people, Lord. It's been a long time. A while ago, I saw a wino over there in the alley, all bent over in tears. I thought how one stained glass window from this church would feed his family for years. Then there's those fine cars parked outside. Too many for me to count. Made me think how people walked for days to hear your Sermon on the Mount. Then there's those fine ladies in the choir, Lord, singing like they really love it. Hell, last night they were dancing on the front row of my show, drinking beer and screaming, "Sing, Sheldon." You know, even John the Baptist wouldn't be welcome in this place, with his coat made of camel hair, sandals on his feet, and a long beard on his face. You know, Lord, when you come back to get your children and take them beyond the clouds to live forever in heaven with you, well, I'd sure hate to be in this crowd. You know, Lord, I'm not perfect. Some even call me no count. But I'll tell you, I believe a man is judged by what's in his heart, not his bank account. So if this is what religion is, a big car and a suit and a tie, then I might as well forget it, Lord, because I can't qualify. Oh, by the way, Lord, right before they kicked me out, didn't I see a picture of you? The sandals and the beard? I believe you had long hair, too. Well, this is Paycheck. Signing off. I'll be seeing you, Lord. I hope.

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Down the ditches a thousand years, the waters grew Ira's people's crops, till the white man stole their water rights and the sparkling water stopped. Now Ira's folks were hungry, and their land grew crops of weeds. 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

0: 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In consideration for being allowed to participate in program activities, participants acknowledge that by attending and or participating in activities, participants are assuming all risk, including but not limited to illness, injury, death, or property loss, and agree to release its unauthorized donation, its departments, programs, agents, sponsors, and volunteers from liability, including all legal actions whatsoever arising out of or related to any loss, damage, or injury, including death, which may be sustained by participating or by any property in participants' possession or control while in, on, or upon the premises. Don Altham Nation Veterans Affairs, stand down. Hanum Cook Recreation Center, Route 15, Milepost 8, September 12, 2026, 8:30 a.m. to 1 o'clock p.m. Registration, Veterans Benefits Health Information and Other Resources, DOD Gear Distribution to all veterans at the end of event. All veterans are invited. For more information, Veterans Affairs Office, 520-383-1900. Persons attending and participating in the Stand Down Event 2026 assume all risks, including but not limited to illness, injury, death, property loss, and agree not to hold the agents, event sponsors, and volunteers liable.
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It's already been a busy year for New Orleans rockers Twisted Teens as they've released two full albums in 2026, with a third already announced and possibly a fourth for the fall time as well. That's a pace unheard of in any generation throughout the decades. That's their Hand Me a Cigarette from their Florida Water Blues today on the Mainstream. Now, always, Scano, I'm Brett Mabee, and as always, I'm coming to you from the Allegheny Territory of the Seneca Nation, excited that you'll be joining me on some musical adventures. I have tracks from The Strokes, Antonio Carlos, and Okafi with Adrian Young, and Ali Shahid Muhammad. Earlier than that is Ella Mantra, and I have two new additions to get into the rotation, one of which comes from Ethan French, a recommendation from Gyno artist Chantel Ducart. More details before too long. Our first new addition is this one from Holy Wave. Their newest single, Dewey's Dirge, was released June 17th. So turn it up and enjoy the fuzz-soaked psychedelic sounds from the I'm Donna release on the Mainstream.

Wheel Up's track Safe in Your Arms, featuring Abacus and Live East on the mainstream. We also heard Ella Montra's playing Make Believe, and it was Holy Wave's Dewey's Dirge that we introduced into the rotation. If you're just now joining, I'm Brett Mabee, here with a quick and friendly reminder that there are a lot of ways to take me and these great songs with you wherever you go. One such is by picking up the free Live 365 app that's available for Android and Apple users. So put all this on your smartphone, tablet, Apple TV, Fire Stick, or Roku. In addition to the mainstream with Brett Mabee every Monday through Friday from 9 a.m. to noon and 9 p.m. to midnight Eastern Time, you'll also enjoy some other offerings from colleagues at Native Voice One, some podcasts from across Turtle Island, and of course, incredible indigenous music mixed in with the world's best 24/7. I'll have more details about some of the fun to be had there, but in the meantime, we're winding down the first half with War Paint, and this one from Ruthie Foster. She's known to be a musician who stuck to her guns throughout the years. Back in the day, Atlantic Records tried to turn her into a pop star. She walked away from that. And in addition, her 2025 Grammy win made history for Sun Records. Now, this is hard to believe. That became Sun Records' first Grammy nomination in its 70-year history with her album Mileage. She's been rightfully compared to Aretha Franklin and Bonnie Raitt, and right now it's her latest single, Take Time, from Just Say Yes on the mainstream. You got

0: 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This is Artun.
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1: 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In the remainder of the hour is The Strokes, one from The Juju Exchange, a song and an artist, rather, Derek Hodge, who came by recommendation of Gyno guest Chantel Ducart, as did Ethan French. Now, I want to introduce a new one from him into the rotation before we part ways, so stick around for more details on that. Whitney Tye before too long, but right now, it's Misha and the Spanx from their 2026 Visions album, Enjoy Smiling, the band's latest and June 9th single, a sneak peek of their Visions release today on the mainstream.

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Or if you're just not getting enough, you're always welcome to check out the digital archive at mainstreamradio.net. And I'd be remiss if I didn't point out that I'm always looking for great new music, so send me your tracks for consideration in the rotation by emailing them to brett@mainstreamradio.net, or you can always send them physically as well. The address can be found on the full website, as are the social media links and other ways to stay in touch, including the Purple Box chat feature on the homepage as well. In the remainder of our time, our two artists that came by way of recommendation from Sim Sheehan and Suk Pyok, singer-songwriter Chantel Ducart. I had her on Gyno not too long ago, where we discussed her latest release, Chantel and the Dukes of Art, and she pointed out a couple different artists that she wanted to feature in the show, one of which was Ethan French, and he provides our next new addition into the rotation. Released May 27th, enjoy Reckless and Arranged, day 56, and let me know what you think about it. Be good to yourself and each other, and keep on keeping on with the mainstream.

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You ever had a question on what was the price of gas? 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Chuck the Winnick. 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

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You ever had a question on what was the price of gas? 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And sharing music from that generation right here on the Autumn Hootenanny Network. Trick the Winnick. Remember when? 6 p.m. to 8 p.m. every Thursday.

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Ita hecha gabupiam jirima geek association. 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Up Jasmine.Lopez of TLNation-NSN.gov. 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

Autumn Hoodinyok Network, Cooks Eric Tano, Autumn Nation, Fred, for your huiwis. Kokko was the mom. I going to shop for Ushpik Marshat. You know, it's a good, wawako gigik. Wawako gigik. So who got some of that rain from yesterday? At the Marshal Sim Joksh, Kaijimuk. At the Pom Soe Pia. It started out strong, but yeah, it never came around. Just around us. In Nashi Tawugach, hey, Dayoshuk, Jok, Huward. Yeah, Agamachuhiwa, Juhia. So hopefully you guys got some out there. Oh, actually, no. I'm going to take that back. I forgot my truck this morning showed traces of rain. You know how it. Rain and the wind is kind of mixed, and because we have that dry ground out there, it pushes up the dirt. So yeah, my truck is showing some traces of rain there. So sometime during the night, but other than that, for the evening, there was a lot of rain coming in from the east, southeast, and over to the west. I don't know if y'all saw my picture that I took of that storm that started to the west about 5 o'clock yesterday afternoon. So be safe, Don Autumn Nation. Taking a look at our quick forecast here. We still got some moisture out there. We'll tell you about that here at the bottom of the hour. Let's go ahead and continue, Don Autumn Nation. We got Friends, Braves, and Moomsigo Tribe with our widest set right here for our Thursday, Don Autumn Nation. Skuksari Kuzriwamui, Autumn Hoodinyok Network.

Morning Yoke Network, Steve Warner. Lassa Highway, 1987 was the year. They were also back in the 70s there with some John Denver. Take Me Home, Country Road. And starting out that long country set, coming through the bottom of the hour, Kenny Rogers, The Gambler. And we also had three in a row for our Wyda set. I had Moomsigo Tribe, In the Mood, Jitterbug, Don Autumn Braves with their cumbia, and a Wyda, Paloma Blanca from Friends, Don Autumn Nation. So right here at the 20-minute mark for the 7 o'clock hour, back to the 8. Let's take a quick look at our forecast. We did get rid of one of our hazardous weather conditions. That was our blowing dust that expired last night after 10 p.m. We still have that extreme heat warning, Don Autumn Nation, Uno Mas Dias,

And 79 is our low. Oh, by the way, I did hear there was power outage on the West End. On the West End, they had some power lines go down. And that happened right around midnight, I believe, because I did see TOUA's post. And that was like about 5 hours ago. And they were saying it was going to take to about 7 hours to complete and get power restored. So I don't know if it's still out on the West End, but they are without power. So hopefully they'll get their power back here this morning, ASAP. Greg, and then we head on into Friday, Thunder Autumn Nation, 30% chance of showers once again after 5 p.m. And we are looking at a high of 106 for Friday. That wind is back with us, 12 to 17 from the east. And gusts as high as 26 miles per hour. That's for your Friday afternoon. Siyarim. Siyarim Juhuk. We are looking at, let's see here, 78. And chance of precipitation out there will be 50 Friday night. And going into Saturday, don't forget we have that public forum at the Baba Kivri Fine Arts with Don Autumn Healthcare on Saturday. Well, Saturday we do have that 40% chance of showers for the afternoon and, 30% for the afternoon, 106, and Saturday 40% at 79. So we'll go ahead and leave it at that, Thunder Autumn Nation. I got some blues for you. You know, last night, I don't know, and maybe this morning, I was having this dream. And I'm not going to tell you about it, but I was having this dream and I woke up. And I realized that was a dream. And then I fell back to sleep. And that dream came back. I said, how weird is that? I went back to sleep after waking up and then I'm still having the same dream. Anyway, crazy dream, right? Let's do it. The Garcia Brothers right here for you. Autumn Hodinyok Network.

of Morning Elk Network. Turn around, Smokestack Lightning, right here for our 7 o'clock hour. A little bit of blues for you this morning. Don't know, Autumn Nation. Don't know, the Tribal Enhance program that happened yesterday for your convenience, 5 to 7. Yes, it's about that time again. Boom, so mama, itaicho, mahapoy hanye, baich, domik, miyakro, same time. And they're also having one on Saturday. On Saturday, I'll give you the hours. I have the public service announcement here. I'll give you the hours for Saturday. Not this Saturday, next Saturday, the 29th. Achumupohaicho kadup for the Tribal Enhancement Program. Maybe you're picking up an application and you can't throughout the day, but they're there for you in the evening and also on Saturday. Or you're turning your documents in with your application. You can do it then. Or possibly an interview. Tribal enrollment cards. There's also something going on today, this afternoon. We'll go ahead and highlight on that here soon. We're going to go ahead and get into some South Image Wider Band, Native Thunder, also right here for us. You know, yesterday they installed this new keyboard and mouse, and it's wireless, and it's very frustrating. I don't know if it's just new, but my arrow on my screen keeps jumping all over the place, and I can't catch the mouse. So it's very frustrating. So if you hear some dead air or I don't come back on air, blame it on my mouse. It's frustrating. I'm trying to be patient here with it, but anyway, let's continue. Here we go. South Image Wired Band. Stay tuned at the Morning Elk Network. Skook, Sarah, Glissibom Wade. Oh, hey, come on, go. Stay tired.

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5: Tune in every day at 8 a.m., 12 p.m., and 4 p.m. for your Autumn Phrase of the Day. We respect that there are numerous different dialects on the Tono-Altum Nation. These expressions coincide with the speaker, therefore representing their dialect.
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Talk. Morning Yoke Network, Dancing on the 8 right here with you this morning. Don Autumn Nation, T.O. Combo, Raindrops, Two Step. Going back to 2012 for that one there. Valenzuela and Company also there with the Jalisco Bailando. Don Autumn Nation, 10 past the 8 o'clock hour. Are you still on your way to work? Be safe out there, Don Autumn Nation. Yeah, I was going to say you're going to be late. Well, I said it anyway, but yeah, you're late for work. Be safe out there. I am looking at a brand new public service announcement, and I'm thinking to myself, this is the one I was supposed to be at with the date that had been set, but it was postponed, and that's for the grand opening for the Planning and Economic Development. And it says, come celebrate with us August 28, 2026 at 12 p.m. And that's right there on Moon Avenue, building number 17. You can't miss it. That's the two-story building right there. Soon as you turn off to your right, passing the HR building, the Human Resources building. Yeah, you'll see it right there. But they will be having their grand opening open to the public. Planning Department welcomes you to the grand opening of the new building. Free food, first come, first serve basis, music, promotional items, and tours. Yeah, I don't think I'm scheduled for this one this time around. At least I haven't been told. But I was supposed to be out there for the last one. Not the last one, but the original date that they had. Also today, Don Autumn Nation, on our Thursday, not only will we have the Reyes Cowboys later on tonight, we do have two games for our second week preseason for the NFL. So we'll take a look at that here sometime this morning. We'll see who our teams are, and we'll see where they stand in the preseason openers. So stay tuned. Well, let's head down the I-40 here and drive on into Amarillo, Texas with George and Cody on the Morning Yoke Network. Stay tuned.

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Prima Express, also there with that nice slow, You're Mine, Yes, We Belong Together, right, LB? Never heard LB sing that on live. Maybe next time. Maybe he'll come back to Gaijmuk soon. Okay. Meet your residential service counselor. And this is from the Geek Association. And today, August 20th, they are up in Sjukdoa Kchukshan. Sjukdoa Kchukshan this afternoon from 1 to 3 p.m. I'm just gone. We'll try apo inyo apo up. Wah Kchukshan. Today also. Kumwa hudun kachma ako haichuk. 5 p.m. to 7 p.m. Black Mountain Community Building. You know, I never knew that there was a whole community back there in Sanavir. Back in my party days. anyway. Back when I used to live in Tucson, I used to drive out there, way back there. If you ever go to Sanavir and you take that road around Black Mountain and you just keep on driving. Actually, I didn't know that place until one of my friends showed me. And they said, let's go out there. I said, where? Oh, out there. Okay. So I was driving my truck. And we drove out that way. We just kept on driving. I don't know where that road goes to. I don't even know. As of today, I don't know where that road goes to. But there's this huge bridge out there. Long bridge. And that's where we went. Way the outskirts of San Javier on the south side. So that's where we went, and we made a U-turn right there, and there's a place where you can park. And so we parked there. And you can see the Tucson City Lights from there. So anyway, yeah, I was there at night a couple of times anyway. giving away my inspiration point, but anyway, I was out there. But most recently, I took a drive that way. I don't know where I was going, but I went that way. I think I missed the turn. And then I saw this whole community out there, this new community. I don't know how long it's been out there, but to me, it's new. And they have this whole residential area. But I think that's what they're talking about when they say Black Mountain Community Building. And I believe that was by Geek Association, those houses out there. But I said, I never knew this was out here. When did this go up? But yeah, today they'll be out there 5 to 7. Maichude ikaku apamchide Geek Association. Maakoi hanyekum haichu haago haichu mai hakaku apamchide kidak. Oki omsumumai taichu. And then they got one more stop for San Lucy. For San Lucy, and that's next week, next Thursday, August 27th. Achumago pio inye opa San Lucy. And the time there is from 11 a.m. to 1 p.m. Yeah. Well, let's go out to Kuri Akimura. By request, Michelle, Bobby Haichuk. Here we go. Some Van Halen, 2004. Atom Hurinyok Network.

The Modiniak Network. Yes, some soft rock right there for us. Don't Know What You Got, some Cinderella, and Journey, Faithfully, was also right there for us. On Autumn Nation, about quarter till the hour, before we put this second hour in the books for me, Fritz Morning Show. Let's take a look at another public service announcement. This is from the Thon Autumn Nation Healthcare San Javier Health Center. Important laboratory information. And their hours of operations, Monday through Friday, 8 to 5. 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So here is the check-in process. Hasmasma ambo ajun kamay hanye. 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So again, we check in at the south window on the first floor, SX1 Ashut. 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Sign in. Provide information requested on the clipboard located on the lab door and ring the doorbell. And the third step, have a seat. 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And lab staff member will call your name. Gosh, it's been a while. Probably been 20 years since I've been at San Javier Clinic. I mentioned I used to live in Tucson, and that was my healthcare provider up there in San Javier. It's been many moons since I've been there. FAQS, frequently asked questions. What option do I push when scheduling labs following up on results or need more information? 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Select number 3. To the call center. Here our staff can schedule, send message to your doctor, or provide answers to any questions you may have. And another question is, do I have to

be an established patient to have labs completed. Yes, you must be an established patient at the Sanavir Health Center to have labs completed, even if ordered by an outside provider. And one more question. 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Yes, an appointment is required for laboratory services. Orders must be entered by your provider or turned in at the designated check-in area if written by an outside provider. 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And the number, 520-547-8140. Again, press 3 for family practice or 0 for the operator. Sanavir Health Center. Okay, let's do a couple more here. Our 80s set. And then we'll round it off with some Waira. And I'll be right back up there at the top for you. And we'll start our 9 o'clock hour. Stay tuned. Atamhurinyok Network.

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I'm from Humnook. 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
2: 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Classes will begin August 5th, every Wednesday and Thursday at 5:30 p.m. For more information, call and or text at 520-993-0280. 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

Awesome. Hootie and Yoak Network, three in a row once again, right here to start off the 9 o'clock hour. Gummy Chut, Happy Baywitch. And yes, some Wired classics right there. And that was a Rockabye classic. How many of y'all remember Rockabye Records? Yes. Santa Rosa Band with their cumbia wrapping up that one. And we also had some Papago Raiders, Comahue Chodi, Arshadupi. And we started out with T.O. Pride with that Pride Special Waida right here for the 9. Tahanatum Nation, Skuk Dar, Skuk Seri, Kusubamui. We'll take a look at a couple more public service announcements in this hour. But first, let's take care of a request. DJ's Choice, Boyakaich, and they wanted some State Line. And this one actually is a classic also, going all the way back to the early 80s. It was actually written by Rodney Crowell and also sung by Rodney back in the early 80s. And believe it or not, Jimmy Buffett also took care of this tune right here. And George covered it again in 2001. So here we go, Thonautum Nation. We got some State Line for you. We're going to dance on the water right here for you. Autumn Hootenanny Network, Stars on the Water. Apache Spirit also on the way for my native tracks. Autumn Hootenanny Network, Skookserik, Thonautum Nation.

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You know, that song makes me sad, but it was in the playlist, so I played it for you. Yes, that's my baby girl's song, Elora. And she'll be leaving us soon once again, heading back out to Sherman Indian High School, OMG. Her senior year, they'll be flying out on Sunday morning out to Riverside. Well, actually, Ontario, California, then on into Riverside. So, sitting here thinking of her and our summer together. And also there for us, we had Zach Bryan, Something in the Orange. You know, Zach is coming to the Valley in a few more days. He'll be out there on the 5th of September. I don't think I am going to go see Zach. Not for that one song anyway. I don't know if I know any of his other songs, but I know that one is pretty popular there, Something in the Orange. There may be another one that I've heard on the radio. But yeah, he'll be in the Valley of the Sun soon. Zach Bryan, one of our newcomers to country music radio. Bottom of the hour, I did just get a update, and I announced it too. OMG. Maybe they heard me, that's why they send it over. But let's see here. Ida Menyabak, meet your residential service counselor coming from Kik. Menyabchumkai matpidan yamachamoy amschukatuak chukshan chwak chukshan atraya pimwapo jo atrpimwoy atra hamapo kik tashach mahapo itak up. So again, for the Schukatuak district and San Lucy district, the dates and times are going to get rescheduled. They won't be there today. It's going to get rescheduled. So as soon as we hear something, we'll let you know, or maybe it'll be out again on a public service announcement. And also on the 14th, at Pupimuoy, Kutui Wiaros, on the 14th in Chukukuk Chukshan. Apparently, they didn't show up there either. That was also rescheduled. Rescheduled till, actually, it says the 18th, and it already passed the 18th. this is so late information. But anyway, yeah, it's already passed. I'm not even going to worry about that one. But the others for today, Minyamukyo Chamak, Matpa Makambert. For San Rusi and Chukutuak. Well, let's get back to the music here. We got some oldies, bottom of the hour, Tahun Autumn Nation. I got Brent, Christie, and the Beatles for you. So we'll do another three in a row for us, and we'll see where we go from there. Maybe we'll get back up to the top of the hour. Stay tuned. Autumn Network. Give me a little sign.

Putting Out Network, Revolution, Dubzilla, Tribal Seats also there. Don't Wait. Yes, Don Autumn Nation, Don't Wait. Magumbo Jun. Right? Let's see here. Just a quick look again on the Shanyag, the Geek Association. I did misread the date for Chukukuk Chukshan. Chukukuk Chukshan by Chumasha, the Chuma Hawaii, on the 18th, September 18th. So that was rescheduled again from this month, tossing it over to September 9 a.m. to 11 at the district office, Masmachit, for the Geek Association. Their service counselor, residential service counselor, Mashama Haichuk. Guy, I have an in loving memory of right here, Cumbias Mas Cumbias, for this request. And this is in loving memory of Cody Manyo. And this is from Vivian Manyo. Got some Gertie and Native Creed. I do have a few more minutes there before we get to the top of the hour, so I'll go ahead and toss in another tune right there for us. And then we have Native America Calling standing by. Fred, we'll take a break. I'll be back with you 11 o'clock hour, so stay tuned on the Hootie and Yoke Network.

0: 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They say, I believe, and offer help before it's asked.
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1: 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Don Altham Judicial Court Judge Vacancy Announcement. Closing date open until filled. First review of applications August 31st, 2026. Position Judge, two positions. Term beginning February 1st, 2027 and ending January 31st, 2033. A nation's judge is eligible for reappointment to additional terms in office. Interested applicant should submit a completed application and supporting materials to attention Gloria Ramirez, Chairperson Judiciary Committee, care of Diane Thomas, committee staff, Don Altham Legislative Branch. Email diane.thomas@tonation-nsn.gov. Phone number 520-993-5343.

Holding Yoke Network, Skook, Tharston, Autumn Nation, Fred, for your 11 o'clock hour, 11 after the hour, right here with Cruz, Love Returns, Cumbia, Pickup Kings, also there, Blackjack's Bar, Chaldi, and we started out with it, the old tune, Wida, by Two Rivers, Omihaychuk, Dom Kenyumach, Itiserik. Much a trouble, boy. I am looking at a brand new community announcement. Much trouble, Joe. Much more shy hoggy. My boy, I'm June. Mahasjo Dida, Chaso Joe, Hobby, Hookity, Hasjo Ark. So stay tuned on Autumn Nation. Also, our two games for today, week two preseason NFL. Is it your team playing today? Well, good luck. We'll see. We'll talk about that here in a few. Also, just rounding off our weekend forecast for the 9 o'clock hour. Excuse me, 11 o'clock hour. Autumn Hootie and Yoke Network. So here we go. We got some Alan Jackson, Ring of Fire. Skixerity, Stone Autumn Nation.

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Right there with some native tracks, Stone Autumn Nation. 191 was also there, My Heart's on Fire. Don't forget, tonight we have the Res Cowboy Show, and I am debating if I should run another set of native tracks on my Res Cowboy Show tonight. I stopped doing that, I think, about a year ago. I stopped running my native tracks. I don't know. There was too much country that I wanted to play, and I only had 2 hours of straight country. So I got my native tracks off of my playlist there. Don't know why. I just wanted to play other new country, classic country, and today's country. But last week, if you tuned in, I did 30 minutes of native country. So I was sitting right over here during Native American Calling, and I was thinking, I wonder if I should bring back some more native country for tonight. I don't know. We'll see. I'll be here for you, and we'll see where we go tonight, 8 to 10, Res Cowboy Show. Don't forget, stay tuned. All right, Donna Autumn Nation, again, week 2 right here. We do have 2 games on deck for this evening, starting at 5 p.m. Where's my Raiders? Raiders are heading to Texas to take on the Texans this evening. So good luck to both teams on that game there. What about my 49ers? Where are you? Omihaichuk, San Fran 49ers. Yes, you are going right next door to the Los Angeles Chargers Stadium. So, California teams right there going at it. Tonight, 7 p.m. showtime, 49ers against the Chargers. You know, one time I was driving down I-10 and I caught up to one of the Dallas Cowboys buses. And I took a picture of that bus and I sent it to one of my listeners that I know is a Dallas Cowboys fan. And I said, are you on this bus? Apparently, it was probably going back to Texas because it was going eastbound out there on the 10. But yeah, it was a nice looking Dallas Cowboys bus there. It's kind of one of those tour buses. So I'm sure maybe, I don't know. I just figure teams always fly, but they could be rolling in that bus there. I don't know. Well, anyway, Thana Autumn Nation, we're still at the bottom of the hour. Let's take a look at our forecast. Interestingly enough, we've got about 10-20% chance of rain this afternoon, this evening, and we are looking at a low of 79 for tonight. We're still waiting on that 104. We're sitting at 91 right now, so 104 will come soon enough, and that is our high for today. For tomorrow, 30% once again after 5 p.m., and wind will pick up 12 to 17 from the east, and gusts as high as 26 again. That's for tomorrow. Huerdos and Huerdos Chihuk, 50% with that precipitation, and 78 is our low. Shawi, 30%, and our high at 106. And Shawi Schuhukam, 40% chance of thunderstorms, low around 79. And for your Sunday fun day, 104 is our high Sunday night, 30% chance of rain. And we got some more percentage there for the rest of our work week, starting out on Monday through Wednesday. But we'll get to that when we get there, so stay tuned. Speaking of the rain, what about some CCR, Autumn Hurinyak Network? Stay tuned.

Talk Network, MJ Beat It, 1982 was the year right there. Oh, yes. Fred doing the moonwalk right here. Well, trying to anyway, on the rug. I think I got it down. On Autumn Nation, where's my D-back fans? Yes, they are back home soon. I didn't forget you. I know I kind of stopped doing the D-back scores there for a minute. I apologize. Arizona D-back fans, they were out in Boston, way up on the East Coast there. Over the past few days, they did walk away with the win yesterday, 7-6 against the Red Sox. So their series ended there.

Let's do a set here, then I'll be right back with the special birthday dedication by request. So we have Gertie standing by. So stay tuned on Tony Yuk Network. Here we go, some LMFAO. Starting off this one right here. Sorry for the party. Rockin'! Sorry.

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1: 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Manos Arriba, Tono Atom Nation, raise the roof. Right here for you on your Techno Thursday with Fred. That's what I'm talking about. Right here for us. Atom Hornyap Network, Tono Atom Nation. It is my time to get on out of here. So, before I leave you again, today is my Friday. We'll see what I can do for you for tomorrow morning. Maybe we can create that playlist for you. Maybe some cumbias, mas cumbias. Yes, see? As I always do on our Friday. I'll see what I can do for you. I do have a few more hours before I settle up and head on out again. But before I do, Tohono O'odham Nation, I have a special request right here for you. Richard Paul Opihaitik, where are you? I hear it's your birthday today. Blessings to you. Happy birthday from your family, your aunt. They miss you and they love you. Just want to wish you happy birthday right here on this special day. And also coming from Fred right here on Fred's Morning Show. That's going to be it for me, Tohono O'odham Nation. Be safe out there. We'll do it again tonight for the Rez Cowboys Show. Showtime, 8 p.m. You already know. I'm out of here. O'odham Hornyap Network. Once again, happy birthday to Richard Powell. Have a good one. Gertie and the Teal Boys.

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4: 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We respect that there are numerous different dialects on the Thon Autumn Nation. 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
8: This is National Native News. I'm Jill Freitas.
2: Several Alaska Native groups, including the Alaska Federation of Natives, says the constitutional rights of rural voters are in jeopardy. The organizations are sounding the alarm over staffing shortages at Alaska Division of Election offices and polling stations that serve rural Alaskans. KMBA's Rhonda McBride reports these affect mostly Native communities.
8: In a statement on Monday, AFN said it was deeply concerned by reports about election worker vacancies in rural precincts, as well as accounts from workers who say they have waited for months to receive the per diem they were promised after they completed their required training. Kendra Kloster, AFN's Director of Government Relations, pointed to the Division of Elections Region 4 office in Nome, which did not open at the advertised time for the start of early voting.
9: When people are going in with their expectation to vote, they take time out of their day, they show up, and when the office isn't open, when they say they are, I think that is a big deal.
8: Kloster says the Nome incident is just the latest example of voter access problems that have persisted for years. AFN and other groups say some of these problems could have been avoided had Alaska Governor Mike Dunleavy not vetoed Senate Bill 64. Dunleavy, a Republican, said he rejected this measure because it needed more work and there wasn't enough time to put it in place before this year's election. But Senator Bill Willikowski, an Anchorage Democrat and among the bill's backers, says that just isn't true. He says he's glad AFN and other groups are speaking out.
10: If you make it impossible for people to vote, you're not opening polling places, then are you really granting them their constitutional right to vote?
8: AFN has sent a letter to the Division of Elections calling on it to take immediate action on a long list of complaints. Stephen Kirch, a spokesman for the Elections Division, says the division has no comment on AFN's letter, though he did acknowledge that on primary election day this Tuesday, two rural precincts open late. In Anchorage, I'm Rhonda McBride.
2: South Dakota tribal leaders say there is a disconnect between services promised to tribal nations and those provided. They say that discrepancy is highlighted in law enforcement. STPB's CJ Keene has more.
11: South Dakota's tribal leaders met in Rapid City Wednesday to call for more support to reservation lands from federal and state partners, namely calls for consistent mandatory funding of tribal police regardless of administration or status of the government. According to information from the Great Plains Tribal Chairmen's Association, funding is about one quarter of tribal staffing needs and falls well short of the estimated $3.5 billion these entities need to properly maintain public safety standards seen off reservations. Oglala Sioux Tribe President Frank Starr comes out says this is reflected in the numbers from Pine Ridge.
12: The formula is 2.8 officers per 1,000 people. The Oglala Sioux Tribe has 54,000 membership and 27 officers. What is wrong with that picture?
11: That sentiment was echoed by Shalane Knudsen, chairwoman of the Yankton Sioux Tribe. She says little has changed since the last time this question was asked.
13: At the time in 2024, we only had 3 tribal police officers. Today, we have 5.
11: The Yankton Sioux Tribe has a population of about 11,500 enrolled members. Vermilion, a college town with a similar population, reported 20 sworn officers in a phone call with SDPB. And it's also important to note that total is 1.7 officers per 1,000 people. What this boils down to for tribes, though, according to Star comes out, is a serious need for more support. The Tribal Chairman's Association estimates less than 13% of funding compared to the current identified need is met overall. For National Native News, I'm CJ Keene in Rapid City.
2: And I'm Jill Freitas.

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2: Hear that? Tribal college faculty do so much. 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
3: 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Position, Judge, two positions. 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
4: 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Kuchik tatbir, law school diplomas. Certificate of good standing for active jurisdictions. was a moa didam tatpir, chastab upoenax, a papuk, upugi, a moa the mui Gloria Ramirez, a mantabaich kushak, judicial uumajim, a moa hoik, Diani Thomas, mamut peongach, abe ton autum good, juning them chipkan ki, ahon kahon, Diani, a moa hon, dyani.thomas. Up teonation-nsn.gov Nombro Huttas Gok Sikor Humut Gwaik Huttas Waik Geek Waik Gaik Ida Bumjinimuk Don Autum Good Jungdom Mabashmasum Ak Homot Matamopo Hig Mamshat Iden Juk Big Marshat The Mukum Go Sup Jig Marshat Gok Mir Goko Jut A journey gida, mom boa, up academic, machimo aigo boa, hiki one, mom cook, kabor chichi the good key, am udak hiki one chikran, am the musma musmachit.
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4: 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Kokmir gokko chut, order the. Masiasaichuk touch. 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A mighty bite you, umdai smachim, a mighty day cocka. Maricopa had jewed chipkan key. A papuk election.maricopa.gov Hanumbro Chut Sikurk Kok Hutasp Sikurk Chut Humako Hutasp Humako Humako A Panel Chut Chipkun Ki A papuk Panel.gov/recorder Hanumbro Hutasp Kok Sikurk Kikik Chut Chut Wuwuk Hutasp, Hutasp, Sikurk, Okpima, Jewett, Chipkan Ki, Apapuk, recorder.pima.gov, Hanumbro, Hutasp, Kok, Sikurk, Wuwuk, Kok, Keek, Keek, Waik, Waik, Sikurk.
3: 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For more information, Jasmine Lopez can be reached at 520-333-6200 or by email at jasmine.lopez@tonation-nsn.gov. In consideration for being allowed to participate in program activities, participants acknowledge that by attending and or participating in activities, participants are assuming all risk, including but not limited to illness, injury, death, or property loss, and agreed to release the Tonawanda Tum Nation, its departments, programs, agents, sponsors, and volunteers from liability, including all legal actions whatsoever arising out of or related to any loss, damage, or injury, including death, which may be sustained by participating or by any property in participants' possession or control while in, on, or upon the premises. Save the date, El Tour de Res, September 12, 2026. Location to be determined. For more information, marlinda.francisco@tonation-nsn.gov or arlo.ennis@tonation-nsn.gov or davina.jose@tonation-nsn.gov. Tonawanda Tum Nation Veterans Affairs, stand down. Hanam Cook Recreation Center, Route 15, Milepost 8, September 12, 2026, 8:30 a.m. to 1 o'clock p.m. Registration, Veterans Benefits Health Information and Other Resources, DOD Gear Distribution to all veterans at the end of event. 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Persons attending and participating in the Stand Down Event 2026 assume all risks, including but not limited to illness, injury, death, property loss, and agree not to hold the agents, event sponsors, and volunteers liable.
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3: 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Babakiri District, September 19th. 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
4: Gachi Chikshan St. Francis Junigda Dutch. I'm Kopiokas Samosi Chowi. I'm an anonymous to my shoshon. Washi Kakim the Gamashat. Kami Waiko Quint, Kokmir Goko Chut, Ustamam Ora, St. Elizabeth Gusta Kutki. Who's a judging the Jugridas, Humahaicho is Oapaim, Koma Oamaho, St. Elizabeth Gusta Kutki. Kaijimurki him, Gachi Chukshan.
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4: 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My today kak, yes, Jake, om the my hagugat abek, Department of Health and Human Services, Family Assistance Division. 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Ok, on kahon. TONETC of teonation-nsn.gov.
5: The Hurunyok network must abide by rules and regulations set by the Federal Communications Commission, the FCC. In order to remain in compliance with the FCC, the Hurunyok network has provided a toll-free number to the public so they may contact us. The number is 833-439-3540.
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6: 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Always take your pet for walks with a collar, harness, identification tag, and leash to avoid contact with wild animals. 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Number 6. Keep all areas of your home clean, prioritizing those where your dog or cat is regularly found. 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Take your pet for general checkups with the veterinarian at least twice a year, even if they are not sick. Better to be on the safe side. And if you have any more questions, please call Community Health Services at 520-383-6200.
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6: Well, it's that time of the year again, folks, and I'm not talking about Christmas or winter. 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Avoid heavy physical activities. Wear light clothing. Never leave people or pets in a closed car on a warm day. And keep pets shaded with water. Number 3. Watch for overheating symptoms. 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Call 911 if you have chest pain that is not going away, severe shortness of breath, or confusion. These may be signs your body is already too hot. Lastly, have medication for hot weather. Review your medications with your doctor, store your medication in cool places, and also prepare for power outages. If you have any more questions, please call
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1: This is a public service announcement from the Tohono O'odham Nation Department of Natural Resources, Wildlife, and Vegetation Management Program. Living with mountain lions. Mountain lions have the largest distribution of any predator in the Western Hemisphere. Mountain lions can live in all biotic communities of Arizona, including the desert floor, up through the mountains like Babakiri. Mountain lions are also ambush predators and prefer to stalk their prey. For those living in cougar country, please be advised. Do not approach the animal. Do not turn your back towards the animal. Do not run and stand your ground. If encountered, yell, get loud, wave your arms to stay upright, and look the cougar in its eyes. If attacked, protect your head and neck. Travel in groups when possible and play a speaker when traveling alone, especially at dusk and dawn. Keep small kids and small pets inside. Ensure no water or food sources are easily accessible as they can draw mountain lions in. Mountain lions do not have a set mating season and can breed year-round. Mountain lions are generally solitary except for breeding pairs or females with kittens. Young lions will remain with their mother for up to 18 months and then disperse from their family unit. Litter mates can stay together for a few months after. Males and females are highly territorial and will often eliminate rivals from their territory. If you spot a mountain lion, please report to the WVMP ASAP. If communities are interested in a Living with Wildlife presentation, for more info, the WVMP, 520-383-1512.
0: Skuktash, ita pamjit himak tohnaatam juwat, executive chipkan ki, amashak, monhakak, chumtachuk iwamta, apapita muasamanda moha, Institutional Review Board, Economic Development Authority, College 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

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Jesus of INAAF dot ORG. Did you know there are little free libraries right here on the Tohono Nation? These book shared boxes are open to everyone, children, youth, parents, and elders. 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

Alrighty, you are tuned into the Outloading Network here on KOHN and KOH8. Hello, good afternoon. It is the 2 o'clock hour for this Thursday, August 20th. Is the date today. We just heard some Virgil Zay and friends right there with the Jolly, also a Wida by the Raiders to get us started off. So get this next set started off with some No Leaf Clover, Metallica, Symphony of Metallica. Limp Bizkit also coming up right here. We're here at the Outloading Network.

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San Lucie, some tribal seeds right there, down, bad vibes. We heard some Fortunate Youth, also in the mix with What a Dream. Limp Bizkit, also back there, Metallica, with some No Leaf Clover. Bring us back to 1999 with that one, Symphony and Metallica. Limp Bizkit threw on some Limp Bizkit there. Today, singer Fred Durst is celebrating a birthday. Born August 20th, 1970. So happy 56th birthday to the guy with the red hat. Does he still wear a red hat? So yeah, Fred Durst, birthday today. Some other birthdays. If you are celebrating today, you share a birthday with Demi Lovato. Don King, we used to see him at the boxing matches. Mike Tyson back in the day with his white fro. Also, Robert Plant, birthday today. You gotta throw on some Zip. Al Roker, wake up with Al. Al Roker celebrating a birthday today. And then also HBD, RIP, Isaac Hayes, born back in 1942, passed on in 2008. And then also HBD, RIP, Mr. Dimebag Darrell, guitarist for Pantera. Born on this day back in 1966, unfortunately passed on in December of 2004. Maybe we'll throw on some Pantera. Wake up, Grandma and Grandpa. We'll see. Coming up maybe in the next hour. But yeah, some birthdays right there for today. Happy birthday to them. Happy birthday to you if you are also celebrating today. And now, though, keep it going right here. We got some Jaime Puerta Negra right here on the Out and Holding Network.

Oh, yeah. It's the Out in Holding Network, KOHN. K-O-H-H, some Led Zeppelin right there. Immigrant Song. Also, did a double shot. Some Good Times, Bad Times. A couple short tunes there. 2 minute songs. Once again, Mr. Robert Plant. Vocalist right there. For Led Zeppelin, celebrating a birthday today. Robert Anthony Plant, born August 20th, 1948. So today he is, what, 78? 78 years old, so happy birthday, Mr. Plant. We also heard some Joe Diffie back there, Alabama, Intocable, also some Jaime. All right, here for your 2 o'clock hours, about 10 till 3. 10 till 3 right now. I've been trying to open the weather app. It's not working for me, but yeah. I can remember from yesterday, this afternoon, evening, supposed to be maybe some more rain. Yesterday, I know got some rain as I left here at 6, left the station, walked outside, and the big, all that dust was coming just over the mountain. And I was like, I'm getting out of here. So I left, got home. And we didn't get nothing. No dust. I remember sitting in there, the living room all evening. But I did see we had some fresh dirt this morning when I woke up. Fresh tracks out there. So did get a little bit of rain. I know on the West End they had some power outages. I saw that post. But out there in Gatka area of Ventana. That way, that power was out. And what did it say? Like 7 hours? 7 hour wait? Something like that. But I know I did see another post this morning that they did get their power restored. So shout out. Shout out to TOUA getting it done overnight, all night there. All right, so let's see. Gonna finish out our hour with some wider tracks. We got some group familiar right now. Friends also on the way with the Charlie. So keep it right here and we'll catch you next hour. Yacht and Holding Network.

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All right, you're tuned in to the Out and Holding Neck Network, KOHN, KOHH, the 3 o'clock hour right here for this Thursday, the 20th day of August, 2026. It's about 3:08 in the p.m. right now. Some wider tracks to get our hour started off. Some Tio Combo right there with the Charlie, and then also some D-Express with the wider to start our hour off. So got one more hour with y'all with the mix of tunes, and then we got your drive home show at 4. Double shot Thursday. So two tracks of the bands back to back from 4 to 6 p.m. today. So we're jamming out right there. Right now, I mentioned last hour, birthdays, had some birthdays for the day. And today, HPD RIP, happy heavenly birthday for Mr. Dimebag Daryl. Daryl Lance Abbott, born August 20th, 1966, and then passed away December 8th, 2004. He had his band Damage Plan, and then also way back with Pantera. So we're going to jam out to some Pantera right now. Take us back to the 1990 Cowboys from Hell album. We're going to go with some Cemetery Gates right now. So here we go. It's the Out and Holding Neck Network.

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Oh, yeah. You are tuned in to the Holding Judge Network here on KOHN 91.9 FM Sales, KOHH 90.7 FM San Lucie. The show right there, Dougie Fresh and the Get Fresh crew. We heard some AC/DC also back there with Money Talks. Pantera, Cemetery Gates. Once again, HBD RIP guitarist for Pantera there. Dimebag Darrell, born August 20th, 1966. So, little Pantera right there for your Thursday afternoons to come down to the bottom of the 3 o'clock hours, about 3:27. Right now and today, we are celebrating bacon. Who sure had bacon this morning for breakfast? It's a National Bacon Lovers Day. Bacon on your burgers, bacon with your eggs. What do they call those? Will you wrap it around? Yeah, those things. Happy National Bacon Lovers Day. And today is also National Radio Day. So if you are tuned in right now, you are celebrating National Radio Day. Whether it's on your radio, or you might be streaming on your computer, your phone, your tablet, where have you. So happy National Radio Day. It says here several inventors participated in the invention of radio in the late 1800s. Not just one person can be credited with this beginning. Instead, each component developed through invention and discovery as these technologies converged, the radio came to life. So happy Radio Day. All right, so let's see what we got going on next. We got some country jams right here. We're going to rock with the rhythm of the rain with the Judds right now, right here on the Holding Up Network.

There you go, with some one-way sky right here on the Autumn Holding Network, Indian Route 15, the name of that tune there. We also heard some Crying Shame off of the first Birdie CD there. We heard the Association Los Bravos, Black is Black. Also, we went out to San Francisco with Scott McKenzie. Let's see what else did we hear. Merle Haggard. Mm-hmm. That's the Way Love Goes. The Judds also back there, rocking with the rhythm of the rain. Maybe some rain later on this evening. We shall see. So, yeah, we're done right here for now. We got the Drive Home Widermix show coming up for the next 2 hours. So I'll be back with you guys in the next hour to hang out, jam out more tunes, straight wider tunes, or double shot day. So back to back wider track from the bands from 4 to 6 p.m. So we're going to finish out here. We got some Papa Warrior, I Love Cumbia. Cruise also on the way right here on the Autumn Holding Network.

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6: Tune in every day at 8 a.m., 12 p.m., and 4 p.m. for your Autumn Phrase of the Day. We respect that there are numerous different dialects on the Tono-Altum Nation. These expressions coincide with the speaker, therefore representing their dialect.
7: This is National Native News. I'm Jill Freitas. Several Alaska Native groups, including the Alaska Federation of Natives, says the constitutional rights of rural voters are in jeopardy. The organizations are sounding the alarm over staffing shortages at Alaska Division of Election offices and polling stations that serve rural Alaskans. KMBA's Rhonda McBride reports these affect mostly Native communities.
8: In a statement on Monday, AFN said it was deeply concerned by reports about election worker vacancies in rural precincts, as well as accounts from workers who say they have waited for months to receive the per diem they were promised after they completed their required training. Kendra Kloster, AFN's Director of Government Relations, pointed to the Division of Elections Region 4 office in Nome, which did not open at the advertised time for the start of early voting.
9: When people are going in with their expectation to vote, they take time out of their day, they show up, and when the office isn't open, when they say they are, I think that is a big deal.
8: Kloster says the Nome incident is just the latest example of voter access problems that have persisted for years. AFN and other groups say some of these problems could have been avoided had Alaska Governor Mike Dunleavy not vetoed Senate Bill 64. Dunleavy, a Republican, said he rejected this measure because it needed more work and there wasn't enough time to put it in place before this year's election. But Senator Bill Willikowski, an Anchorage Democrat and among the bill's backers, says that just isn't true. He says he's glad AFN and other groups are speaking out.
10: If you make it impossible for people to vote, you're not opening polling places, then are you really granting them their constitutional right to vote?
8: AFN has sent a letter to the Division of Elections calling on it to take immediate action on a long list of complaints. Stephen Kirch, a spokesman for the Elections Division, says the division has no comment on AFN's letter, though he did acknowledge that on primary election day this Tuesday, two rural precincts open late. In Anchorage, I'm Rhonda McBride.
7: South Dakota tribal leaders say there is a disconnect between services promised to tribal nations and those provided. They say that discrepancy is highlighted in law enforcement. SDPB's CJ Keene has more.
11: South Dakota's tribal leaders met in Rapid City Wednesday to call for more support to reservation lands from federal and state partners, namely calls for consistent mandatory funding of tribal police regardless of administration or status of the government. According to information from the Great Plains Tribal Chairmen's Association, funding is about one quarter of tribal staffing needs and falls well short of the estimated $3.5 billion these entities need to properly maintain public safety standards seen off reservations. Oglala Sioux Tribe President Frank Starr comes out, says this is reflected in the numbers from Pine Ridge.
12: The formula is 2.8 officers per 1,000 people. The Oglala Sioux Tribe has 54,000 membership and 27 officers. What is wrong with that picture?
11: That sentiment was echoed by Shalane Knudsen, chairwoman of the Yankton Sioux Tribe. She says little has changed since the last time this question was asked.
13: At the time in 2024, we only had three tribal police officers. Today,
3: We have 5.
11: The Yankton Sioux Tribe has a population of about 11,500 enrolled members. Vermilion, a college town with a similar population, reported 20 sworn officers in a phone call with SDPB. And it's also important to note that total is 1.7 officers per 1,000 people. What this boils down to for tribes, though, according to Star Comes Out, is a serious need for more support. The Tribal Chairman's Association estimates less than 13% of funding compared to the current identified need is met overall. For National Native News, I'm CJ Keene in Rapid City.
7: And I'm Jill Freitas.
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0: 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Donaldson Judicial Court Judge Vacancy Announcement. Closing date, open until filled. First review of applications August 31st, 2026. Position, Judge, 2 positions. Term beginning February 1st, 2027. And ending January 31st, 2033. A nation's judge is eligible for reappointment to additional terms in office. Interested applicant should submit a completed application and supporting materials to attention Gloria Ramirez, Chairperson, Judiciary Committee, care of Diane Thomas, Committee Staff, Donatum Legislative Branch. Email diane.thomas@tionation-nsn.gov. Phone number 520-993-5343.

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You should drive home, water, make sure we're here for this Thursday, August 20th. It's the date today. Time out is 4:30 on the nose. We just heard some Raiders right there, Angel Baby. Getting to another tune coming up from the Raiders for our Double Shot Thursday. Also back there, we heard some White Style 87 Ravages Family Band. And then also some American Indians who start us off back there with Alida. Also a two-step Jolly. So, yeah, hanging out here till 6 p.m. Also today we got the Remember When show from 6 to 8. So stay tuned to see who is your host this week. And what year you're going to be jamming out to. So that'll be coming up at 6 o'clock right now. We're getting to Alida from Papco Raiders. We got the Legends. Also on the way with the cumbia and the chavi. Right here on the Alton Holding Network.

0: Yeah.
1: So you go with some Cisco band right here on the drive home. Show Cumbia also a wide up back there, taking us back to 1981. Also the Legends back there with the Jolly and the Cumbia. Raiders, Papago Raiders with the wider. For your drive home, wider mix show, double shot Thursday, back to back tracks from the bands. For your drive home show, taking you up to six today. Today we are celebrating bacon. Bacon Lovers Day. So add some bacon to your dinner tonight. What is for dinner? Squash with bacon, potatoes with bacon. So yeah, Bacon Lovers Day. And then also I mentioned earlier that it is Radio Day, National Radio Day. So if you are tuned in right now, you are celebrating Radio Day, streaming also through your phone, tablet, computer, what have you. So happy Radio Day today. We're going to keep it going here. We got some young wider musicians, Turkey and the Straw Jazzy. How many days till Turkey Day? 98. Sure County. 98 days till Thanksgiving. So keep it right here, and I'll catch you next hour. It's the Yacht and Holding Network.

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